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I started running

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Sometimes I'm God as if Charlemagne. Hit all the notes I can hardly sing. Success, the fame, my Novocaine. The world in my hands when you call my name. My mind at a place in my thoughts. Berkeley Telegraph, way out of range. 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Shit. Cause I got caught.

This is a photograph, a window to the past, of your father on the front lawn, with no shirt on, ready to take the world on.